You're with Crossing Boundaries on WOUB Public Media, online at woub.org, or tell your smart speaker to play WOUB FM.

alone. One man can change the mind of a woman if he tries. He might use truth, he might use lies. And it don't seem to matter much what he says or what he does, as he tries in vain to show the kind of love he has to give. And through a sieve the words go down the drain. Yes, men and women equal, but we're not the same.

I know it's hard keeping a mic on me with all these wild dance moves going on up here. Well, I had a set list, and then somebody sent in a request, and I'm not good at saying no, so here we go. Every year on Thursday nights for quite a while in my hometown, I played our local pub, and just about every Thursday, this one couple would show up, and I always get there at the same time, sit in the same seats, order the same drinks, get really drunk, and get into a big fight. And yeah, they were a lot of fun. So this one's basically based on them, and mostly about the guy in the relationship. Seems like he was involved with somebody who he didn't want to be with anymore, and couldn't find a way out of it, and realized the only fella she was fit for was the devil. So, but I know this could go both ways in a relationship, but in my hometown and in my pub and in my song, this is how it goes. I can give you their Facebook profiles if you want. They're still pretty fun to watch. So.

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0: Good morning. It's 10:18 on this Tuesday morning. 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Let's dive straight into your local weather forecast from the National Weather Service. We are looking at fantastic weather to start the week. Expect mostly sunny skies today, high around 78 degrees. Tonight drops down to a cool 52, but keep an eye out for patchy fog late overnight. Tomorrow brings even more sunshine, high near 80 degrees, and that beautiful weather holds through most of Thursday, but a shift comes late afternoon on Thursday with a 30% chance of storms. You can grab the umbrella after that because a wet system settles in for the weekend, bringing an 80% chance of showers and thunderstorms on Friday and Saturday. But don't let the weekend rain ruin your plans because there's plenty of live entertainment happening across the region. If you are near Zanesville, you can head to Just One More Bar and Grill on Thursday night to catch Chicken Fat Cadillac playing classic rock on the patio. In Cambridge, you can enjoy an evening of oldies music at the City Park Large Pavilion for the Park Dance this Friday starting at 6. And here in Athens, check out the Union on Friday night with Reverend Lee and the Cadillac South. Find events happening in your area on our community events page. And let us know about your event. 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
2: This is 1A. I'm Jen White. We're discussing how modern warfare is changing with Emma Burrows. She covers security, defense, and intelligence for the Associated Press in Europe. Also with us, MIT professor and former Air Force officer Eric Lynn Greenberg is also with us. He wrote the book, The Remote Revolution, Drones and Modern Statecraft. We're also hearing from you. Guy in Pensacola emailed

This is Fresh Air, and today I am talking with actor Wendell Pierce. You know him from HBO's The Wire and Tremé, his Tony-nominated turn as Willie Loman in Death of a Salesman on Broadway.

0: from the realities of war and conflict for many people across the globe.
1: 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I don't care about nothing. All I care about is God and soccer.
0: I'm Scott Detrow. We take you to a Palestinian American youth soccer league in New Jersey where players dream big while working through their emotions on the field. 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
5: It's Here and Now. The Barack Obama Presidential Center opened in Chicago last week to great fanfare, and plans are already underway for President Trump's presidential library to open in Miami, Florida. It got our next guest thinking, who are these centers for? The public or a former president who may want to shape how history will remember him? Julian Zelizer is a columnist at Foreign Policy and a professor of history and public affairs at Princeton. He helps us look at the present through the past. Hi, Julian.
6: Hi, nice to be with you.
5: Nice to have you here. And remind us, how did these libraries or centers come about? Who were they for?
6: Well, before the 1950s, individual presidents kept their own papers, and if they wanted to donate them, it was up to them and their families. FDR changes this in 1940, and he turns his papers over to the federal government. So it's the first time we think of these as public records, not just private material. And then finally, the Presidential Libraries Act of 1955 creates the system we have today and basically says the records from an administration and the place that they will be in are part of a federal system. And again, not part of a private operation.
5: Okay. And these libraries have sometimes, historically, faced criticism when people have misunderstood that private part, you know, who owns this? And we're thinking of the Nixon era. There were fears that President Nixon would destroy records relating to the Watergate scandal. When his library opened in 1990, Watergate was described as a coup, when in fact it was his own orchestrated dirty tricks and lying about the Vietnam War that brought him down. Remind us what the reaction was to that.
6: Yeah, I mean, it was pretty clear how this was being revised so that the history in the museum was not what most people had experienced. The museum was not yet under the federal system because the government still had the Nixon papers. And there was a lot of legal wrangling and distrust and concern about making sure when those papers were turned over that the library would handle them well. But the displays open early, and it's controlled by the foundation, and it really tries to revise what everyone saw with their own eyes in 1974.
5: Yeah. Well, and again, a few years later, Congress passes the Presidential Records Act, requiring all presidents to preserve and transfer their records to the federal government. Just bring us to present day. Putting aside that the Obama Center is notably not a library, you say in a recent article that the Obama Center sets a dangerous precedent for the future of the presidential library system. Why?
6: Well, as good as this center is, and it's not a library, the archives are not there, it has really disconnected the center from the federal government altogether. The Obama Foundation retains full control over what happens in this building, and the National Archives staff, who have been very important in making sure that we have fair

0: It was Grace Potter with Love Me Not. Before that, we heard Little Feet with Down the Road, Yola with Diamond Studded Shoes. We heard Bunbury covering Creedence Clearwater Revival's Run Through the Jungle, and Mavis Staples and Levon Helm starting tonight's show with Trouble in My Mind. 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
2: 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The goal is to fight feminism and restore the primacy of men. A prominent leader wants to repeal the 19th Amendment. We speak with Helen Lewis, who writes about it in The Atlantic. Join us.
0: Tomorrow afternoon at 1. Coming up, we'll hear from the North Mississippi All-Stars, Christina Vane and Charlie Crockett. And here's Tift Merritt with Mad, Mad World.